Thank you for joining us here at 88.9 WERS. That last one was from Violet Grohl, who is the daughter of the one and only Dave Grohl from Foo Fighters, which is so cool, one of my dad's favorite bands of all time. Stay tuned for even more new music coming up, even one from an old favorite who's making some new music.

0: Once again, thank you for listening to WERS. That last one was a new track from Halsey, who actually just dropped a new album in May and then dropped a decade edition of one of their older albums just this past July. 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

Thank you for listening to 88.9 WERS. That last track was a new one from Bleachers, who just dropped a new studio album on May 22nd, which has a bunch of awesome tracks, so go ahead and give it a listen if you haven't already. Stay tuned for even more awesome new music.

those last two tracks were from both New England artists. Grace Potter is from Vermont, and so is Noah Kahn. So awesome to get some new music by some local artists in here. Stay tuned for even more great new music and more from some local artists.

that last track is from the Lambrini Girls, who were formed in the UK in 2019. They're kind of famous for their music that confronts transphobia, capitalism, homophobia, and more, which is really awesome. We love that we get to platform them here. Stay tuned for even more awesome music.

0: you are just joining us, thank you so much for listening to WERS. My name is Paige, and I'm here with your all-new Music Hour. 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And WERS will be hanging out at the Kaleo Show at Roadrunner this coming Tuesday. If you're going to the show, stop by the ERS table and say hi to our awesome student street team and grab some ERS merch. You can also enter to win tickets to the show at WERS.org. We hope to see you Tuesday at Roadrunner for Kaleo. Coming up, we've got an awesome new one from one of our favorite alternative bands.
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Thank you for listening to WERS. We are so happy you're spending your Sunday evening with us. Coming up, we've got one from a local band formed right here in Boston, Lake Street Dive.

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0: That last one was from Cage the Elephant, which has been on my personal rotation quite a bit recently. 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

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My name is Paige, and I'm so glad you're spending your Sunday evening with us. That was a track from Dispatch, which is a local artist, called May We All. We've got even more local music coming at you, so stay tuned.

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Weekdays at 2, join our afternoon host Parker for plenty of new and iconic music, along with some fun on your drive home. And tomorrow, Parker has tickets to Squeeze with Adam Ant and Haircut 100 at MGM Music Hall at Fenway on August 26th. Coming up, we have a song from one of my personal favorites. Saw them in concert over at Royale. And here they are, The Last Dinner Party.

0: That last one was Good to Be from local Connecticut band Goose. Thank you for joining us on your Sunday evening here at WERS. Now, we know you love discovering new music, and our music blog has plenty of it, including awesome recommendations from our student music staff. 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And WERS will be hanging out at the Kaleo Show at Roadrunner this coming Tuesday. 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

A Grammy winner from Bill Withers and Grover Washington Jr. Just the two of us on 88.9 WERS. We open the show for tonight with a masterpiece from 1973, the Prince of R&B Marvin Gaye, Let's Get It On. And that we shall. We cruise into the latest from Kevin Richardson in just a few minutes, but now, known for her jazzy take on neo-soul, here's Adriana Evans, Love Is All Around. Welcome to the Secret Spot.

0: Produced by Noir Adine. New music from Kevin Richardson on the Secret Spot 88.9, Cruisin'. What it do, family? I'm your host, D. Danubian, sending love and light to you within the sound of my voice. Well, the first weekend of August is in the rear view. That means it's crunch time for you to get it in and enjoy what's left of summer. Take it a day at a time, and remember, every night at 10, we create a cozy condition for you right here inside the Secret Spot with smooth R&B, vintage soul, and slow jams. In the next 15, a throwback from Usher, Leon Ware, and a former background vocalist for Chaka Khan. Celeste is up next on 88.9.
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The Secret Spot 88.9 with a former background vocalist for Queen of Funk Chaka Khan, Melissa Morgan, Fool's Paradise. You also heard a 1970s throwback that teamed up Leon Ware with Minnie Riperton, Instant Love. Usher put that last set in motion with Twerk It Out, and I'm pretty sure he won't pull just anybody out of the concert audience to perform that one too. Taking a quick look at the WERS weathercast, for the remainder of the night, it'll be partly cloudy and humid with a low near 70. Monday, cloudy and humid with showers. You can expect a heavy thunderstorm as well with a high near 78. 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Stay inside the spot. 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

0: Taken from her debut release, Frank, Amy Winehouse on the Secret Spot 88.9, You Sent Me Flying. You also heard new music on the Secret Spot from Eric Bellinger, Cry in Front of You. I'm your host, Dita Nubian, here with you until 2 a.m., coming to you courtesy of studios along the Boston Common. Where you be? You on the job? Maybe you on the road on Mass Ave or Blue Hill Ave, maybe Memorial Drive or the not-so expressway. I thank you for making the Secret Spot a part of your weekend. Joe's up next on 88.9.
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88.9 WERS. Respectfully considered the matriarch of R&B, Etta James, Something's Got a Hold on Me. We open the hour with the sister of Queen of Soul Aretha Franklin, Irma Franklin, Peace of My Heart. And that one went on to become a bigger hit for Janis Joplin. Now, here's Boston legend Bobby Brown, Roni. You've got it locked on the secret spot.

0: latest from Kem on the Secret Spot 88.9, One Love. You also heard new music from Jeff Red, Feel So Good. Feel so good to be inside the Secret Spot, where it's a cozy condition of smooth R&B and vintage soul. Gonna roll out all slow jams beginning at midnight, now I mean, gonna help you get your mind right for the week ahead. Jill Scott, Johnny Guitar Watson, and Surface in the next 15. Amaria's up next on 88.9.
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88.9 WERS. Going out to you if you're ready to take things to a new level. Surface, Closer Than Friends. Before that, it wasn't Clark Kent, but it was Johnny Guitar Watson with Superman Lover. Jilly from Philly, Jill Scott, she put that last set in motion with Whatever. And all of a sudden, I got a taste for some fish and grits. For the remainder of the night, it'll be partly cloudy and humid with a low near 70. According to the WERS weathercast, Monday will be cloudy and humid with showers, and a heavy thunderstorm will move through the area, high near 78. Now with new music, discover Joyce Rice. Crack the code. Stay inside the spot. The secret spot's always hot.

0: From the mouths of babes will come the truth. The baby of her musical family, Tamar Braxton on 88.9 WERS. Money can't buy you love, but it can sure buy a lot of nice replacements, I'm just saying. Danubian at the mic and I'm looking at my Gucci, it's about that time. Time to make the transition to all slow jam territory and set this weekend on simmer. With a hint of the vibe to come, Roberta Flack and Chaka Khan will close out the hour. The father of Neo Soul, D'Angelo's up next on 88.9.
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88.9 WERS. With the way he broke it down, I can damn near see it, smell it, and feel it. Gerald Levert, you got that love, call it a night. We open the hour with Blackstreet, Joy. Keep it here for the best blend of slow jams you can find without a subscription. Don't sleep, that's going to include a pop icon in just a few minutes. But now, here's new music from Malia, Call My Name. You've got it locked on the secret spot, the spot that knows just how to rock it.

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The Secret Spot 88.9 with pop icon Janet Jackson. Released in 2015 and produced by Jimmy Jam and Terry Lewis, No Sleep. The Ivory Queen of Soul and the vocalist her biggest fans call Mama Soul in the Next 15. Blending pop, R&B, and doo-wop sensibilities, the Foursome D's are up next on 88.9.

Delivering the smoothest new tracks and deepest throwbacks in R&B and soul. You've got it locked on the Secret Spot 88.9. Her biggest fans refer to her as Mama Soul. Doris Troy, Please Little Angel. Before that was the Ivory Queen of Soul, Tina Marie, Wishing on a Star. The original was recorded by Rose Royce. Dita Nubian here with a quick look at the WERS weathercast. For the remainder of the night, partly cloudy and humid with a low near 70. Monday, cloudy and humid with showers. A heavy thunderstorm is expected. High near 78. Now, going back to the 1980s, here's Filmotion's Young Girl. You've got it locked on the Secret Spot. The spot that knows just how to rock it.

0: very well done. In fact, it was so well done, it became a Grammy-nominated collabo from Eric Benet and Tamia. Spend My Life With You on The Secret Spot 88.9. You also heard the latest from Jamin, Something Real. We close out the hour with The Counts and deep throwbacks from Ruby Johnson and Big May Bell. Formerly known as the trio The Girls, Tabitha stepped away from the spotlight and began to manage Terry and Monica. They're up next on 88.9.
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0: 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Influenced by the likes of Marvin Gaye, Stevie Wonder, and Roy Ayers, indie soul artist Grim Lynn on the Secret Spot 88.9. Whatever you need. We open the hour with new music on the Secret Spot. Jack Dine featuring Tone Stith, Letting You Run. In just a few minutes, I've got a taste of honey for your woofers and tweeters, but now, here's the vocal Bible. Brandy, When You Touch Me. You've got it locked on the Secret Spot, the spot that knows just how to rock it.
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0: 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Produced by George Duke, it's actually a cover of Kayu Sakamoto's 1961 Japanese chart topper, A Taste of Honey with Sukiyaki, on the Secret Spot 88.9. If you're new to the show and you like what you're hearing, do me a favor and don't keep it a secret. Tell a relative, tell a coworker, and tell a friend to tell 10. The Secret Spot is your home for R&B, soul, and slow jams. Monday through Friday, DJ Mo Wilkes is at the mic, and every weekend I'll be your host. I'm D. Danubian. The romantic and poetic Arthur Prysock is up next on 88.9.
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0: We'll never know where the weekends go so damn fast. But it's always a good time to be had inside the Secret Spot 88.9. Alfonso Hunter with Weekend Thang. Before that was the Delphonics, Didn't I? Dita Nubian at the mic with an extended look at the WERS weathercast. For the remainder of the night, partly cloudy and humid with a low near 70. Monday, cloudy and humid with showers. You can expect a heavy thunderstorm to move through the area, high near 78. Less humid and partly sunny for Tuesday with a high near 83. Now with her latest, here's Tiana Taylor featuring Lucky Day. Hard part. You've got it locked on the Secret Spot. The spot that knows just how to rock it.
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Lay back, light the fire, and slow down with the Secret Spot. 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

0: 88.9 WERS. It's an unspoken rule to not kiss and tell. Unless, of course, you're Eric Roberson kissing the softest lips. Before that was the latest from Tweet, Toot Toot. Dita Nubian at the mic one more again. I really enjoyed you tonight, and now the show's beginning to wind down. Tonight's handpicked playlist was assembled by Dita Nubian with Dita Nubian at the controls. Now we're not done yet, so keep it here, keep it chill. Ready for the World, Total, and Keisha Cole will close out the show for tonight. In a minute, we get the final set going with a timeless classic from Smokey Robinson. I thank you for tuning in to The Secret Spot. Be well, stay informed, stay healthy.
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0: 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What's new right now?
1: 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Big Dog. Big Dog. Hot and Freddy dance the pain away. Mount Joy featuring Gigi Perez. In the Middle.
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0: WERS, we still have a lot of music to listen to. I'm Izzy. 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

0: nothing like some new music at an ungodly hour. Glad you feel the same. I'm Izzy, and I have more coming right up.
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0: 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If you're on the hunt for some good early morning tunes, you've come to the right place. 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

0: WERS. I'm Izzy. We have more music coming up. 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

0: Hey, I'm Izzy. 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

0: 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I'm Izzy on 88.9. 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
1: 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All of the questions

0: That right there is a new one from Violet Grohl called Bug in the Cake. Violet is going to be coming to our neck of the woods to play Crystal Ballroom in Somerville in September, late September, as a matter of fact. It'd be nice to have her in town. All right, I got B.B. Stockwell standing by. I have Black Crowes. I have the heavy. I've got a lot to get to today. I'll tell you that much. First of all, hope you had a nice weekend. I do. I hope you got some relaxation in and fun in the sun and all that. Since the new week has started, I thought we'd make it interesting with some cover songs. We are going to celebrate the Grateful Dead today. We are in what Deadheads call the days between Jerry Garcia's birthday, August 1st, and the day that he left our earth on August 9th. And so it's covers of Grateful Dead tunes for Monday's Undercover, which we will get started shortly. We do that with support from our friends at Forge Heat Pumps in Newton. Let's take a sip of coffee and get things going. What do you say?
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Oh, I am a big old fan of Tedeschi Trucks Band. Yes, I am. That's title track from their latest album called Future Soul on ERS. Okay, weather folks are letting us know that it's a wet Monday is what it is, as they say. We do have some tickets to give away. There's some positive news. If you want to get in on tickets to see Melissa Etheridge at Indian Ranch on August 29th, it's going to be a great show. Here's what you do. Send me an email right now. Send your name and phone number to George Knight at WERS.org. Put Melissa in the subject line and you'll be in the running.

0: 88.9 WERS. It's the Monday Morning Morrissey for you right there. Suede had that song, in addition to being the first solo song that, Morrissey put out. It also has something in common with the Coldplay song Charlie Brown, in that title of the song never appears in the lyrics. He doesn't sing Suede Head. We have coming up for you some cover songs. Mondays, what we do on Mondays is Mondays Undercover, make things a little interesting. Today, we are going to celebrate what is called The Days Between. Deadheads know what I'm talking about. It's a period of time between Jerry Garcia's birthday, August 1st, and the day that he left our earth, August 9th. And so we're going to celebrate that with covers of Grateful Dead tunes. We're just a couple songs away from our very first one that I think you're going to enjoy. Wednesday night, ERS Wicked Local Wednesday. 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Perhaps you've seen him there. 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
3: Let's get to it. We got some fun planned for this particular Monday. Yes, indeed. Monday's Undercover comes your way thanks to support from Forge Heat Pumps in Newton. So I mentioned earlier, we are in what's called the days between. It's the period of time between Jerry Garcia of the Grateful Dead, his birthday, August 1st, and the date that he left our Earth, which is August 9th. So it's sacred time for deadheads. And what we're going to do for Monday's Undercover is play all cover songs of Grateful Dead tunes. I'm going to start off with one of my favorite Grateful Dead tunes ever. Here's a very cool version of Touch of Grey as done by Ben Arnold for Monday's Undercover on ERS.

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0: 88.9 WERS, there goes Melissa Etheridge with similar features. And it was Ben Arnold ahead of that with that very cool cover of the Grateful Dead tune, Touch of Grey. It's all Grateful Dead covers for Mondays Undercover because we are in what they call the Days Between period from August 1st to August 9th. So we got some very interesting covers of Grateful Dead tunes to play this morning with a smile on our face. Back to Melissa Etheridge. Would you like to go see Melissa when she comes in to play Indian Ranch on August 29th? She always puts on a great show. Oh, my goodness. She just is in her happy place when she's up on stage doing her tunes for you. If you would like to get in on tickets to see Melissa Etheridge at Indian Ranch August 29th, send me an email right now, please. Send your name and phone number to georgeknight@wers.org and put Melissa in the subject line.
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Kings of Leon on ERS. 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
1: 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Special edition today. The Days Between is the period between August 1st, Jerry Garcia's birthday, and August 9th, the day that Jerry left our earth. And so it's a celebration of Grateful Dead music today. This time, we take a song from a compilation that came out about 10 years ago, Day of the Dead it was called. A couple of guys from the band National put it together. And this is a very interesting take on the Dead tune Uncle John's Band, as done by Lucius. Enjoy. Well,

0: Very nice. Music from Texas on ERS. That band hails from the self-described weird city of Austin, Texas. It's Spoon and Wild. Quick turnaround. I got music from the English Beat. We got Corinne Bailey Ray and the new one, brand new one from Modest Mouse. I want to play it too. Coming up today happens to be the birthday of Spinderella from Salt and Pepper. 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We'd love to give them a shout out Friday afternoon at 12:30. 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

88.9 WERS, we go from Tom Petty to a song from the band Justice that features the voice of Tame Impala, who was just in town. Have I been hearing from people about how awesome that show was? Yes, I have. Do I kind of wish I had gone to that show and experienced it for myself? Yes, I do. Do I know why I'm asking myself all these questions? Not entirely. Here's Justice with Neverender.

Corinne Bailey Ray. What a voice. All right. Thank you for hanging out with us on Monday, starting your week with ERS. Tonight at 8 o'clock, it's a chance for you to get a tune-up on the brand-new music. 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We go all new from 8 to 9 on 88.9. And coming up right after Smashing Pumpkins, the very latest from Modest Mouse.

0: 88.9 WERS, serving up brand new music on a Monday morning. That is the very latest from Modest Mouse called Picking Dragon's Pockets. I hope you enjoyed it. We're going to make it a very quick turnaround, get the stuff from Nico Case. I got Mumford & Sons, their latest, and Elvis Costello, too. All sorts of cool stuff. 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ERS is going to be hanging out at the Kaleo show. 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If you're going to that show, Kaleo at Roadrunner tomorrow night, make sure to stop by the ERS table. 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
3: Mornings with George Knight.

There's Nico Case on ERS with Man. We are giving away tickets this morning to a really cool show happening at Indian Ranch on August 29th. Melissa Etheridge is coming in to play live for you. If you would like to go check out Melissa at Indian Ranch, get me an email, please. Do it right now. 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Put Melissa in the subject line. 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And you'll be in the running to see Melissa Etheridge at Indian Ranch on August 29th.

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88.9 WERS of Monsters and Men right there. I got to say good morning to our friend Mark, who sent me a really nice email. I don't know if this was your intention or not, Mark, but you made my day, so thank you. Thank you, thank you. There are a few ways you can get in touch with me, by the way. You can email, like Mark did, georgeknight@wers.org, or if you have the WERS app on your phone, really easy way to get me a voice message. You just click on the microphone icon and away you go.

0: Oh, they sound great together. Those very talented Soderbergh sisters, also known as First Aid Kit and Out of My Head on ERS. So grateful you're along as we start a new week, try and make it interesting as we do on Mondays. Coming up, I'll take any excuse to play a Dire Straits tune, so the excuse this time is it's Monday. We've got Dire Straits coming up. I got brand new stuff from Cage the Elephant on the way, too. A reminder, Wednesday night's 9 o'clock. It's yet another time that we celebrate the local music scene here at ERS with Wicked Local Wednesday. We invite bands to come in, do their thing in our Studio 889. 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He's going to be in Studio 889 on Wednesday night. 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
0: Yeah, we got right back to music, didn't we? Hey, get yourself ready for another cool cover of a Grateful Dead tune, because I got it coming up in two songs on ERS

That right there is new from Cage the Elephant. The tune is Beaches in Tennessee on ERS. I am so grateful you're along, and I'm thinking right now is a great time to play another cover of a Grateful Dead tune. Monday's Undercover comes your way thanks to support from Forge Heat Pumps in Newton. We are in what Grateful Dead fans call the days between. Jerry Garcia was born on August 1st. He left this earth on an August 9th, so there's where we are. We are playing very interesting covers of Grateful Dead tunes. We're going to get to a cover of their song Loser right now. Now, a full, I think, like 24 years it was before Beck came out with his song Loser, the Grateful Dead had theirs. And here it is, as done by Cracker, another Grateful Dead cover song for you from Monday's Undercover on ERS.

0: I like it. Gotta say, that's brand new music from the Revivalists. The tune is Heartstop on ERS. We are informed by the George Knight College of Musical Knowledge, which comes your way thanks to support from Volante Farms in Needham, that the new album from the Revivalists, which just came out a couple weeks ago, is called Get It Honest. And although the Revivalists are from New Orleans, way down south, they came to our neck of the woods to record the album. The whole album, Get It Honest, was recorded in Vermont. Yep, New Orleans band recording in Vermont. And why not? I say it. Let's make it a very quick turnaround. Kurt Vile is coming up with new stuff. I got The Cure and St. Vincent on the way, too. We are giving away tickets this morning to see the legendary Melissa Etheridge, who's playing Indian Ranch on August 29th. If you get in the running for tickets, easy as an email. Get me an email, please, right now. Send your name and phone number to georgeknight@wers.org. Put Melissa in the subject line. Make it real easy. And you'll be in the running to see Melissa Etheridge at Indian Ranch on August 29th. Name and number to georgeknight@wers.org with Melissa in the subject line.
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That's the latest from Biba Doobie right there on ERS featuring the Marías. I gotta say, and I'm a little biased, it's true, but one of the many things I appreciate about ERS is that our playlist is, well, unique. I believe we're the only station where you will hear Biba Doobie and then an awesome tune from Electric Light Orchestra, which I am fixing to play after Nirvana.

0: Oh, man. Do not get me started on my love and admiration for that band. That's Electric Light Orchestra on ERS and Sweet Talking Woman. All right. Romantics on the way with a nice, energetic tune, as they are wont to do. We'll get to that. We also are going to get back to our Monday's Undercover feature. We're celebrating music of the Grateful Dead today. We're going to get a cover of a Grateful Dead tune done by a guy who was part of the band for a while. It'll become clear coming up for you. All right, giving away tickets this morning to an awesome show happening at Indian Ranch on August 29th. Melissa Etheridge will be there on that date. If you'd like to go, get me an email. That's how you get in the running. Name and phone number to georgeknight@wers.org. With Melissa in the subject line, you'll be in the running to see Melissa Etheridge at Indian Ranch August 29th.
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1: Undercover. WERS. We are having some fun with cover songs this morning in a very Grateful Dead-esque way. Monday's Undercover comes your way thanks to support from Forge Heat Pumps in Newton. We are in what Deadheads will remind you is called The Days Between. The days between Jerry Garcia's birthday of August 1st and the day he left our earth on August 9th. And so we're doing covers of Grateful Dead tunes. For this one, we go to a guy who, in addition to having a solo career and wonderful career on his own, was a touring member of the Grateful Dead in the early 90s, the great Bruce Hornsby. And here he covers a song written 20 years before he was a touring member of the band, Jack Straw, as done by Bruce Hornsby in the Range, for Monday's Undercover on ERS.

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1: Oh, thank you, Hozier. 88.9 WERS, it's George. I am so grateful to have you here. I am. Love hanging out with you on a Monday. I was thinking of all the great family bands that have come and gone over the years. You got your Jacksons, you got your Osmonds, you got your Partridges, you got these guys right here, the Timmons brothers and sister, who are still going strong, also known as Cowboy Junkies on ERS.

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0: Man, oh man, what an interesting band. That's Hot and Freddy on ERS, Dance the Pain Away. They played that one when they were in town in, it was early June, I guess it was. They did a sold-out show at the Sinclair. Hot and Freddy, awesome duo from Los Angeles, and Dance the Pain Away. All right, quick turnaround, brand new stuff from Teddy Swims I want to play you. That's coming up. A couple things to tell you. First of all, a reminder, we're going to be hanging out at the Kaleo show at Roadrunner tomorrow night. If you're going to see Kaleo at Roadrunner tomorrow, Tuesday night, make sure you stop by the ERS table, say hi to our awesome student street team. You can also grab some WERS goodies, which we will have on hand. So we'd love to see you at Kaleo tomorrow night at Roadrunner. The other thing is, I'm going to give you a little bit more time to get in on these Melissa Etheridge tickets. If you have not sent an email in yet, do that to get yourself in the running. Melissa is playing at Indian Ranch on August 29th. Need your name and phone number. You email it to georgeknight@wers.org. Put Melissa in the subject line. Make it real straightforward. And you'll be in the running to see Melissa Etheridge at Indian Ranch on August 29th.
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New music from Phoebe Bridgers, that was Lost Boys on 88.9. Her new album, Lost Weekend, is coming out on August 14th. And if you want to see her live, she'll be right here in Boston at TD Garden, October 6th through the 7th. Good morning, my name is Bryn. Up next, we have a band that performed for the 2024 Olympics closing ceremony. It's Phoenix on 88.9.

0: New music from The Killers frontman Brandon Flowers with Plans on 88.9. If you want to see him live, he will be right here in Boston at Roadrunner on September 23rd. Good morning, my name is Bryn. I love it when a big-time act like Brandon Flowers comes to our local venues and gives them all the glory that they deserve, showing great love to our amazing community. 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This week, we have a session with Colin McGovern, a folk and Americana-style singer-songwriter with influences ranging from 60s folk to 90s alternative. He also has been a frequent music staple at Club Passim. 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
2: 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We'll take care of everything. And we'll use it to power great music on ERS. 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

0: counting backwards from Throwing Muses on 88.9. Throwing Muses are from Newport, Rhode Island, and recorded their first album over in Cambridge. With such a connection to New England, you can see why they have a devoted following. Good morning, my name is Brent. Up next, an artist who you can probably catch riding his bicycle to a show. It's David Byrne on ERS.
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0: Dry Spell from Casey Musgraves on 88.9. If you want to see Casey Musgraves live, she will be right here in Boston at TD Garden on August 28th. Good morning, my name is Bryn. You know, I've realized that I check my emails more than I do my actual social media accounts, which is just my LinkedIn page, which I highly recommend you should follow. 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But don't go anywhere just yet because we have The Cranberries and new music from Gorillaz in a few on ERS.
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Chihiro from Billie Eilish on 88.9. Billie Eilish is the youngest person to sweep the Big Four Grammy Award categories, Album, Song, Record of the Year, and Best New Artist in just one night back in 2020. Good morning, my name is Bryn. Up next, it's just two turntables and a microphone for this next artist. It's Beck on ERS.

88.9 WERS is where Boston discovers new music. What's new right now? Gorillaz, Orange County. Sam Fender featuring Olivia Dean, Rein Me In. Noah Kahan, Doors. 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

0: Rain Me In from Sam Fender featuring Olivia Dean on 88.9. If you want to see Olivia Dean live, she will be right here in Boston at TD Garden on August 10th. Good morning, my name is Bryn. We're celebrating here at ERS as the Red Sox defeated the Dodgers last night 8-4 and swept the series over in Dodger Stadium. They play the White Sox tomorrow at Fenway at 7. And if you have anything else to celebrate, like if you know someone with a birthday, anniversary, or other big life event this week, tell us about it and we'll give them a shout out on the air on Friday afternoon at 12:30. 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But don't go anywhere just yet, because we have The Clash and Sylvain Esso in a few on ERS.
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2: 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You end up with a piece of land or some real estate. Maybe it's something you inherit. 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

Hot Slob from Sylvan Esso on 88.9. Sylvan Esso is known for their charismatic music videos, including one shot entirely in Animal Crossing New Horizons for the Nintendo Switch. I watched it and I personally love it because, as everybody did during the COVID pandemic, I had an Animal Crossing New Horizons phase. And if you want to see Sylvan Esso live, they will be right here in Boston, October 17th at the Citizens House of Blues. Good morning, my name is Bryn. Up next, we got the front man for Soundgarden. It's Chris Cornell on ERS.

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If you love our music during the day, wait until you experience nights on ERS. We go all new from 8 to 9, then at 10, we take you to the secret spot for slow jam, soul, and R&B. But first, it's Iggy Pop with The Lust for Life on 88.9.

0: New music from Weezer. That was We Might As Well Be Strangers with Wednesday on 88.9. Their 20th album, known as the Gold Album, is coming out on August 21st. And if you want to see them live, they will be right here in Boston at TD Garden on September 27th. Good morning. My name is Bryn. Speaking of live music, WERS will be hanging out at the Kaleo Show at Roadrunner tomorrow on Tuesday. If you're going to the show, stop by the ERS table and say hi to our awesome student street team and grab some pretty amazing ERS merch. We hope to see you tomorrow at Roadrunner for Kaleo. It's going to be an amazing show. But don't go anywhere just yet, because we have the Style Council and Brandi Carlile in a minute on ERS.
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3: We're New at Noon here on 88.9 WERS. Good afternoon, my name is Bryn. Today for New at Noon, it's Southern roots rock band Alabama Shakes. They will be releasing their first album in over 11 years, I Must Be Dreaming, on August 28th. I Must Be Dreaming because I love this band. If you want to see them live, it will be over at Tanglewood over in Lenox, Mass. On September 5th. So without further ado, here is I Feel Hope Coming from Alabama Shakes on 88.9.

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0: Rough and Twisted from the Rolling Stones on 88.9. Did you know that Keith Richards once sang in a school choir performance for Queen Elizabeth II back in 1955? Sometimes music just hits you at an early age. Good afternoon, my name is Bryn. Do you like local music? So do we here on ERS. 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So join us Wednesday nights at 9 to hear local bands playing live in Studio 889. This week we have a session with Colin McGovern, a folk and Americana-style singer-songwriter with influences ranging from 60s folk to 90s alternative. He has also been a frequent music staple at Club Passim. 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But don't go anywhere just yet, because we have Tori Amos and Death Cab for Cutie in a minute on ERS.
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Ruby from Kaiser Chiefs on 88.9. Ruby isn't about a girl, actually, but former drummer Nick Hodgson's Black Labrador, which the band kept a secret until 2023. I wonder what other songs might have secret meanings attached to them. Good afternoon, my name is Bryn. Up next, we have the mother of the MP3 file. It's Suzanne Vega on ERS.

Solitude Standing from Suzanne Vega on 88.9. Suzanne Vega is considered the mother of the MP3 file because of her song Tom's Diner, which was used to test different compression settings of an MP3. Speaking of an MP3, remember how we used to fiddle with those files when we tried to upload them on our iPods or MP3 players? Streaming music and ERS have just made that so much easier. I'm still Bryn. Up next, it's Mumford & Sons on ERS.

0: Yip Yip Yow from Caroline Rose on 88.9. Caroline Rose first wrote Yip Yip Yow 10 years ago and has been performing a version of it live for about a few years already. I'm just very lucky that we have a studio version of Yip Yip Yow that we can play here on ERS because it has quickly become one of my favorite songs. And if you want to see Caroline Rose live, she will be right here in Boston at Roadrunner on October 7th. Good afternoon, my name is Bryn. Did you know that we have a newsletter that you can sign up for? 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But don't go anywhere just yet because we have School of Fish and Soccer Mommy in a minute on ERS.
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Hey, you from Australian sensation Bel Air Lip Balms on 88.9. If you want to see the Bel Air Lip Balms live, they will be over in Amherst at the Drake on September 18th. Good afternoon. My name is Bryn. Up next, we have a band that got their name from a band in a Monty Python sketch. It's Toad the Wet Sprocket on ERS.

0: 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What's new right now?
1: U2, Song of the Future. Jack White, Derecho Domenico. Olivia Dean, Baby Steps.
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0: Violet Girl with Bug in the Cake on 88.9. If you want to see Violet Girl live, she will be over at Somerville at the Crystal Ballroom on September 24th. Good afternoon, my name is Bryn. Red Sox just keep winning games now. They won 8-4 against the Dodgers last night, sweeping them over in L.A. They will be playing the Chicago White Sox tomorrow at Fenway at around 7 p.m. We love celebrating here at ERS, especially our home teams. And if you know someone with a birthday, anniversary, or other big life event this week, tell us about it and we'll give them a shout out on the air on Friday afternoon at 12:30. 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But don't go anywhere just yet because we got Madness and Devin Gaffilian up next on ERS.
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Devin Gafilian with Black Dog Rabbit Hole on 88.9. Devin Gafilian has performed over at the Newport Folk Festival and at the 2018 NFL Draft, and will be live over in Cambridge, Mass at the Sinclair on September 19th. Good afternoon, my name is Bryn. Up next, a Vermonter band known for their extensive improv and their amazing ice cream flavor done by Vermont ice cream people Ben and Jerry's. It's Fish on ERS.

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Weekdays at 2, join our afternoon host Parker for plenty of new and iconic music, along with some fun on your drive home. 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But right now, it's Stevie Ray Vaughan and Double Trouble with his Pride and Joy on 88.9.

0: Won't You Come Out Tonight from Jesse Wells on 88.9. If you want to see Jesse Wells live, he will be right here in Boston at Roadrunner on October 24th. Good afternoon, my name is Bryn. I just love live music. The energy is electric, and just hearing songs that I love, listening to my own in my headphones, just surround me and other people is amazing. Speaking of which, WERS will be hanging out at the Kaleo Show at Roadrunner Tuesday on tomorrow. If you're going to the show, stop by the ERS table and say hi to our awesome student street team and to grab some amazing ERS merch. We hope to see you tomorrow, Tuesday, at Roadrunner for Kaleo. It should be an amazing show. But don't go anywhere just yet, because we have Till Tuesday and new music from Cage the Elephant, all on ERS.
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88.9, the latest from Connecticut locals. Goose with Good to Be on WERS. On a rainy day like this, we absolutely need uplifting music like that. And also in this weather, only appropriate that the band is named after waterfowl. They are going to be in Connecticut at Mohegan Sun on November 13th and 14th, if you missed them when they were here in Boston. Here's Liz Phair.

0: 88.9, the latest from Bleachers with We Should Talk on WERS. There's been a couple different theories that I've seen circulated around about what that song is about. But lyrically, what would make the most sense is the theory that it's about Jack Antonoff's former collaborator in the band Fun, Nate Ruess. Apparently, after Nate got married, that's kind of when obviously he wasn't spending as much time with the band. And that is kind of lyrically what it seems like Jack Antonoff is talking about. I guess we shall never know. It's Parker for your Monday afternoon, and if you've got something to celebrate, you should absolutely let us know, because you know we love helping you celebrate you here on ERS. On Friday afternoons, we do the ERS Toast from your host at 12:30, and this can be small life events, big life events, medium-sized life events, whatever it happens to be. 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Coming up, I've got Wet Leg, I've got Sublime, and Lucy Dacus on the way.
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Local artist originally from Malden, that's Johnny A with Oh Yeah on 88.9 WERS. It's Parker for your Monday afternoon. Right now, I have one of my favorites with Wet Leg, which you might know Wet Leg played this past Thursday at Lollapalooza. And I am always gushing over vocalist Rianne Teasdale. She always sounds so good, always puts on a cool show. But I also personally love her onstage style so, so much. I've talked about like medieval vibes making their way back into onstage costumes, and hers for Lollapalooza was a distressed chainmail skirt and football jersey. Just like such a cool take on the athletic aesthetic, and you bet yourself I absolutely did Google where to get that. Far out of my price range. Let's catch these fits.

Lucy Dacus is Kissing Lessons on 88.9 WERS. Obviously, I was a little too excited to talk about that one. It's Parker for your very rainy Monday afternoon. It's been very on and off. Can confirm right now on the Boston Common, it is raining. But to improve your mood just a little bit, I do happen to have some tickets this afternoon. You might remember that Squeeze released a new album earlier on this year, and they're going to be on tour with Adam Ant and Haircut 100 at MGM Music Hall at Fenway on August 26th. So if you want to go to that show, email us at info@WERS.org, subject line squeeze. Again, info@WERS.org, subject line squeeze. If you want to enter for those tickets, you have until 6. Here's Squeeze right now with Woman's World.

0: 88.9, the latest from Johnny Blue Skies and the Dark Clouds. That's Situation on WERS. I was showing that song to a friend this weekend, specifically the little breakdown part at the end, and I was like, yes, we do in fact play that entire song, including the breakdown, on my show here on WERS. So just a little tip of our hat. It's Parker for your afternoon. I hope you're having a good one and staying out of the rain. And I also hope that if you are going to the Kaleo show tomorrow evening at Roadrunner, that you're going to stop by the ERS table and say hello. Our awesome student street team is going to be there. They're also going to have some ERS merch that you can stop by and grab. So we hope to see you tomorrow night at Roadrunner for Kaleo. Coming up in just a minute, I've got Coldplay, I've got Julia Jacklin, and I actually have a Pearl Jam song that I've talked about before. Gaslight Anthem does a fantastic cover of this too.
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A perfect song for the current weather outside. That's Black Keys, No Rain, No Flowers on 88.9 WERS. I keep reminding myself of that as I'm like salty that there's no sun out today. I'm sure the rest of my pansies that are holding on by a thread are very much enjoying this rain. It's Parker for your Monday, and I just so happen to have some tickets this afternoon as well. So if you want to go see Squeeze with Adam Ant and Haircut 100 at MGM Music Hall at Fenway, they're going to be there on August 26th. So if you haven't yet entered for those tickets, you can email us at info@wers.org, subject line squeeze. Again, info@wers.org, subject line squeeze. You have until 6. Here's Delamitri.

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0: I don't know about you, but I am absolutely having a NoahCon summer. That's his latest with Doors on 88.9 WERS. And I am not the only one. If you follow former President Barack Obama on social media, you may have seen that he released his summer music playlist, and that song was on it. And NoahCon himself was incredibly excited because apparently he's been waiting about 15 years to be on that playlist, and he finally made it. It's Parker for your afternoon, and I think we're looking at a pretty rainy week, to be honest with you. So a perfect time for you to be indoors listening to Wicked Local Wednesday. Wednesday nights at 9 p.m., this is where we have local bands playing live in Studio 88.9. And this week we have a session with Colin McGovern, a folk and Americana-style singer-songwriter with influences ranging from the 60s all the way to 90s alternative. And he's also been a frequent music staple at Club Passim. 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Coming up in just a minute, I'm going to have Lovin' Rockets, I'm going to have Talking Heads, and whom I'm dubbing one of the queens of breakup songs.
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2: Here's something that can come up in life. 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

In my humble opinion, the Gen Z queen of breakup songs. That's Olivia Rodrigo with The Cure on 88.9 WERS. Now, I know this summer, Noah Kahan has been the topic of discussion when it comes to incidents with fans and not properly using the restroom. However, Olivia Rodrigo has called that same incident out recently, too, and basically said, hey, if you're close enough to the stage and you're doing that, we can tell. And it's pretty disgusting. So I know nobody in Boston pulls any of those shenanigans and won't be doing so at any of her three dates here come the fall either. She's going to be at the TD Garden October 15th, 17th, and 18th. Here's the Talking Heads.

new from Teddy Swims. That's Mr. Know-It-All on 88.9 WERS. I don't know about you, I am very much enjoying that song. I got very excited when I heard it in Dunkin' the other day as well. Teddy Swims and St. Paul and the Broken Bones going to be at the TD Garden on Friday.

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0: Picking Dragons Pockets, the latest from Modest Mouse on 88.9 WERS. Modest Mouse actually had some drama lately, removing their current guitarist, Simon O'Connor, from the touring lineup after some allegations that he shared an inappropriate meme with a young fan. So here's hoping that that's not the case. He's been with the band since 2021 and is on the recent album as well. But tour is still happening with a substitute. Modest Mouse is going to be at Roadrunner on October 7th. It's Parker for your afternoon. And if you haven't yet signed up for the Uncommon newsletter, the good news is you still have plenty of time before the two editions that come out this week. 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Coming up, I've got The Cars, I've got U2, and I also have an artist that is going to be at The Garden the end of this month.
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definitely freaking out in a good way because Michigander has a new album out. That is Freaking Out from Michigander on WERS. And his new album, Over Before You Know It, just came out on Friday. So you'll have to let me know what you think.

0: The latest from Chicago-based group Bridget Calls Me Baby on 88.9 with I Can Take the Sun Out of the Sky. That is definitely one to be dancing to for sure. It's Parker for your afternoon. And if you've got something to celebrate this week, whatever it is, you should definitely let us know so that we can celebrate together during the ERS Toast from your host on Friday afternoon at 12:30. 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Coming up in just a minute, I'm going to have Natalie Merchant. I've got Nora Jones, and it's time for my favorite part of a Monday.
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88.9 Nora Jones with Happy Pills on WERS. It's Parker. And for today's Green Day of the Day, I don't have as much of a background story for you as much as I have vibes. My coworkers and I were talking today about how we cannot believe it is already August. August 3rd, in fact. And I was saying how I think today is the last day that the sun is going to be setting after 8 o'clock. I've mentioned it many a time. I get really stressed out when the summer starts ending because it's my favorite season. So I wanted to play a Green Day song that gave off summer vibes. However, the one that I wanted to play for you, Corvette Summer, has a few too many expletives for me to play on the radio. So I picked something else with very similar vibes from the 2024 album Saviors. Here's 1981. She's got-

Whenever I get to play Peter Gabriel, I can't help but think of one of our midday hosts, Carrie, because she loves him so much. That's Digging in the Dirt on 88.9. Before that, Cage the Elephant. That was the new one with Beaches in Tennessee. And I am very, very much hoping that we are getting an album announcement from them coming up soon. Something that I definitely know, I do in fact have tickets to see Squeeze with Adam Ant and Haircut 100 at MGM Music Hall at Fenway on August 26th. So if you haven't entered yet for those tickets and you want to, send us an email to info@wers.org, subject line squeeze. Again, info@wers.org, subject line squeeze. You have until 6:00.

0: 88.9 Step Into Your Power from New Hampshire local Ray LaMontagne on WERS. He is actually going to be celebrating the 20th anniversary of his album Trouble this year. It's a little delayed because he was having some health stuff going on, but he is going to be performing. And good news for you is you should definitely tune into George Knight's show starting tomorrow morning at 6 a.m. because George is going to have tickets to see Ray LaMontagne at Leaderbank Pavilion on September 25th. So if you have been excited for those delayed shows, definitely tune into George starting tomorrow morning. Coming up, I've got Red Hot Chili Peppers, I've got Japanese Breakfast, and I've got a song with two former Beatles on it.
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me whenever I want to literally accomplish anything. You're So Impatient from Boston Icons of Pixies on 88.9 WERS. I'm looking outside on the Boston Common right now, and it looks like we're getting just an inkling of blue sky. So if you were planning on going for a walk, now is the time. I was also looking at my trusty little weather app, and it's looking like tomorrow is going to be the pick of the week. It's looking sunny, high of 86. So if you were thinking of a day to play hooky, who said that? I don't know. Tomorrow would be the day.

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0: Another ERS artist whose new album I'm very much looking forward to. That's Biba Doobie featuring the Marias with All I Did Was Dream of You on 88.9. Biba Doobie has a new album called Pylon coming out on September 18th. It's Parker for your Monday, and I hope you're going to join us on Wednesday for Wicked Local Wednesday. I was just mentioning a little bit ago, I think we're looking at a rainy week, so perfect time to settle in, listen to some local music, because every Wednesday night at 9, we highlight local musicians in Studio 88.9. And this week we have a session with Colin McGovern, a folk and Americana style singer-songwriter with influences ranging from 60s folk to 90s alternative. And he's also been a pretty frequent music staple at Club Passim. 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Coming up, we've got the Pretenders, I've got Kings of Leon, and I have another ERS artist that very recently put out a new album.
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0: At 88.9, we're big fans of keeping it simple. For instance, if you have an old car or truck in your driveway that you just don't know what to do with, let us know. We'll come pick it up. We'll take care of everything, and we'll use it to power great music on ERS. 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

88.9, that's new from Pete Yorn, the title track to his brand new album, All the Beauty, on WERS. Right now I have music from Lana Del Rey, and you have probably been hearing this for quite a while, but supposedly she has a new album coming out. I know she's changed the name a couple times. Allegedly, the name of the new album is Stove, and we might in fact be getting it later on this year. And recently she said that Stove has a companion album to go along with it because she's just written so much music. So we shall see. Here's Miss Lana with Love.

The latest from Tedeschi Trucks Band, Future Soul on 88.9 WERS. It's Parker for your afternoon, and it is looking like the clouds have come back, but something to lighten up your day. I do, in fact, still have tickets to see Squeeze with Adam Ant and Haircut 100 at MGM Music Hall at Fenway on August 26th. So if you haven't yet entered and you want those tickets, email us at info@WERS.org, subject line Squeeze. Again, info@WERS.org, subject line Squeeze. You have a little bit until 6.

0: 88.9, that's a new one from Beck with Ride Lonesome on WERS, the same name for his upcoming album, which is out on September 18th. It's Parker for your Monday, and if you're headed to the Kaleo show tomorrow night at Roadrunner, I hope you're going to say hi. Stop by the WERS table and say hi to our amazing student street team, and of course, grab yourself some ERS merch. We hope to see you tomorrow night at Roadrunner for Kaleo. That's about it for me. Thank you so much for hanging out. I hope you stay dry. Right now we have a little burst of what's looking like a clear-ish sky. Mostly cloudy, but no rain. Coming up, I've got Elvis Costello. I've got Jeff Buckley. I've got a song from Violet Grohl. And Nick is going to be taking over.
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88.9 WERS, that is a new song from Sam Fender that features Olivia Dean, Rain Me In. My name is Nick. Thank you for joining me this evening. I am glad that you are here, and I hope you were able to stay dry today. I somehow managed to avoid the rain every time I went outside today,

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0: Your Love is Electric off of Leon Bridges' upcoming album, Happiness Anytime, which releases September 25th. 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Coming up next, Billy Idol, Alyssa Amador, Vampire Weekend, and so much more.
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That's Timing by Alyssa Amador on 88.9 WERS. She's originally from Cambridge, and back in 2022, she won NPR's Tiny Desk Contest with Milonga Accidental, the first Spanish-language song to win that contest. 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

889WERS, that's Barbaric by Blur. You know what's not barbaric? Living that park life. I'm sorry for attempting to sing. My name is Nick. Thank you for joining me this evening. I'm glad that you are here. How about a little better than Ezra? Yeah, let's do a little better than Ezra.

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That is Hot and Freddy with Dance the Pain Away. I wonder how many Hot and Freddy's you can get for $20 from Little Caesars. That's so stupid. Coming up right now is Wilco.

88.9 WERS. That's Mountain Joy's latest song, In the Middle, featuring Gigi Perez. We are so glad you're with us tonight. And if you love tons of music in the morning, join George Knight starting at 6 a.m. for new and iconic tunes and quick headlines from the ERS student news team. 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

0: Chance to Bleed off of Kurt Vile's latest album, Philadelphia's Been Good to Me. And I gotta say, Philadelphia's been pretty good to me as well. Without their cream cheese, my dip and sandwich making capabilities wouldn't be what they are today. Hey, WERS will be hanging out at the Kaleo Show at Roadrunner tomorrow night. If you're going to the show, stop by the ERS table and say hi to our awesome student street team and grab some ERS merch. We hope to see you tomorrow night at Roadrunner for Kaleo. Coming up next, The Replacements, Adele, The Smithereens, and so much more.
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2: Hello, my name is Nick. 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I am glad that you are here. We are going to get things started with an hour of brand new music here on WERS with one of my favorite bands that I have loved ever since I saw them on Tiny Toon Adventures. 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